Scott Hamilton on the tenor sax from his recent release called Looking Back, recorded in Europe with Jan Lundgren at the piano. The tune, Tune Up, from Scott Hamilton. These are Sounds of Jazz on the Weekend. I'm Scott Hanley, and here's new music from Sandra May Lux. Seasons in Jazz, the release, and here's Are We Having Fun? Sandra May Lux.

Buddy DeFranco's big break was winning a Tommy Dorsey National Swing Competition in his early teens. The clarinet player's heyday was in the 1940s and 1950s. He was so good, he remained a popular performer, despite the clarinet being in decline at the time. Buddy DeFranco's biggest claim to fame was leading the Glenn Miller Orchestra in the 1960s and 1970s. Hear the music of Buddy DeFranco on Jazz PHX on KJZZ 91.5 HD2, Phoenix.

Four women of the saxophone quartet The Empress. They're featuring saxophonist Purim Jean on alto. She's the leader of the ensemble there. Their new release is called Square One, and we heard Yearning. MTB before that, that's Brad Meldow at the piano, Mark Turner on sax, and Peter Bernstein on guitar with Maury's Gray Wig from this recent release called Solid Jackson, MTB. I'm Scott Hanley here with Jazz on Your Weekend. Tom Wakeling, the bass player, leads a new release called West by Northwest, featuring Jason Carter on trumpet and Angelou Versace on piano. Here's The Man I Love, Tom Wakeling on Weekend Jazz.

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1: 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In his short but eventful life, trumpeter Lee Morgan played with Art Blakey as a teenager, challenged Sonny Stitt in a jam session when he was 15, and was a featured soloist in Dizzy Gillespie's big band for 2 years after he graduated high school. Morgan joined Blakey's band permanently instead of going to college, but left due to a serious drug addiction. When he returned in 63, he immediately went into the recording studio. The band ran out of material to record, and legend has it, Morgan wrote out the Sidewinder on lavatory paper to fill the album out. Sidewinder turned out to be Morgan's biggest hit, and its sales kept Blue Note out of bankruptcy. Morgan was shot and killed by his longtime girlfriend at Slug's Saloon during a break at a gig. He was only 33. Lee Morgan is on your home for jazz 24/7, KJZZ HD2.

the market had completely failed. So everybody started suing everybody else. What else could they do? Everybody started dragging everybody else to court.

Bassist, composer, and vocalist Jay Leonhardt from his release from a few years ago called Joy with Tomoko Ono on piano, and that tune is called Tulips from Jay Leonhardt. I'm Scott Hanley. You're listening to Sounds of Jazz on the Weekend, turning next to a one-time musical director for Maynard Ferguson's Big Bop Nouveau band, Reggie Watkins. His new date is called Rivers, and recorded in the Pittsburgh region where there are a lot of rivers, and he's photographed here with him standing in front of a river to help display that as well. Reggie on trombone, along with Michael Burnaby on piano, Eli Narrog on bass, and Jason Washington Jr. at the drums. Here is Ritual, latest from trombonist Reggie Watkins on Weekend Jazz.

0: Jeepers Creepers.
1: Mel Torme on the vocal there of Jeepers Creepers from a collection called Mel Torme in Hollywood. In this case, with the Al Pellegrini Trio. Al Pellegrini played piano and also clarinet, which he played there on that track with Mel at the piano. Jeepers Creepers. Scott Hanley here with Jazz on the Weekend, and Harry Allen up next on tenor sax, joined by Rosano Sportiello on piano, and It's You or No One.

guitarist Tom Rotella from his new release called Side Hustle, and they're the tune Who Dat. I'm Scott Hanley here with Jazz on Your Weekend, turning next to a new release by Pittsburgh native trumpeter Benny Benack III. The album is called This Is the Life, and most of it was recorded live at the Blue Llama, a club in Ann Arbor, and also featuring Benny Benack III's father, Benny Benack Jr., on sax, in from Pittsburgh. This one, however, was a studio date, or at least there's no audience present for it. It's called Song for Our Roger. It's kind of an adaptation of the tune Song for Our Father. That was a tune that drummer and Pittsburgh native Roger Humphreys was on for the Horace Silver Band on the album of that name. Here's Benny Benack III with Song for Our Roger on Weekend Jazz.

Charlie Apicella is a top-rated blues and jazz guitarist. B.B. King and Yusef Lateef are among his biggest influences. Charlie Apicella is an influential figure himself. He's worked with the Library of Congress to preserve the works of Ma Rainey, the legendary blues singer and recording artist. Hear the music of Charlie Apicella on Jazz PHX on KJZZ 91.5 HD2, Phoenix.

Scott Robinson on tenor sax from his release Tenor More and the tune Rainy River. Helen sung there at the organ. We usually hear her here at the piano. That's Scott Robinson on tenor sax. Before that, a vocal from Cindy Winters, whom you may know from her work on Broadway in shows like The Lion King and Hamilton. Well, they're doing music of Lena Horne. From her new release, Cindy Winters sings Lena Horne, and we heard The Rules of the Road. I'm Scott Hanley here with Jazz on Your Weekend. Turning next to a recent release here from Ron Ryder, Dia Precioso, the album, and here with Donza Festiva. Here's Ron Ryder.

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On Tenor Sax, Kirk Edwards, his release, The AKA Project, filled with contrafacts. They're doing what he calls incognito. Kirk Edwards. These are Sounds of Jazz on the Weekend with Dave Stryker up next on guitar from the album Stryker with Strings Goes to the Movies. Sarah Caswell featured on violin here with Low Key Lightly.

Jasmia Horn from her new one called Messages and the tune Happy Livin'. Up next, the David Caffey Jazz Orchestra and One by One.

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Janice Siegel on the vocal, Yaron Gershovsky at the piano, from this recent release called The Colors of My Life. With Every Breath I Take, the tune there. Janice Siegel and Yaron Gershovsky both work together a lot with the vocal group Manhattan Transfer. She one of the four voices and he at the piano. I'm Scott Hanley here with Sounds on the Radio with Win Pung's Akorn up next at the trumpet from the release Time Has Changed. This is Theme for Ernie.

Joe Cohn is a mostly self-taught musician. Although he had formal education, he began playing guitar by transcribing recordings by Art Tatum and Clifford Brown. He taught himself to play the double bass and learned to play the trumpet. He's recorded and toured with his father, saxophonist Al Cohn. Hear the music of Joe Cohn on Jazz PHX on KJZZ 91.5 HD2 Phoenix.

Jackie Allen from her release The Men in My Life, joined by John Mulder on guitar, and a very chill rendition of Come Fly With Me, Jackie Allen. Before that, a new one from pianist Brad Turner. The release is called It's All So, and we heard Glory Days from Brad Turner. These are Sounds of Jazz on the Weekend and sounds of classical music blending it all together. The album is called The Great European Songbook, and here with David Chesky doing kind of a jazzed-up version of Wachet Auf, or Sleepers Awake. David Chesky, here on Weekend Jazz.

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The United States Air Force Airmen of Note from a 2019 release called the Jazz Heritage Series Highlights, featuring Kenny Barron at the piano and the tune Voyage. The U.S. Air Force Airmen of Note. I'm Scott Hanley here with Jazz on Your Weekend. Up next, saxophonist and clarinetist Paquito de Rivera here on the clarinet from this release called La Fleur de Cayenne, joined here by Sebastian Laverde on vibes, and this is Pac-Man in La Pampa. Paquito de Rivera.

The band The Yellow Jackets from their recent release called Fasten Up with Bob Mincer on tenor sax. And that tune was called Unresolved Question from The Yellow Jackets. I'm Scott Hanley with Jazz on Our Weekend. The multi-instrumentalist Alan Chaubert is up next here playing both the piano and trumpet simultaneously with the tune Peace, Peace from his release Just the Three of Us, Alan Chaubert.

Sounds of Jazz on the weekend here with the Shinya Fukumori Trio. The release is called 4-2, A Kiss, and this is When the Day is Done.

Jared Sims from his new release called Standards. They're an organ trio featuring him on baritone sax and doing A Felicidade. Jared Sims on baritone sax. I'm Scott Hanley here with Jazz on Her Weekend. New release up next from the Shuffle Demons. Their new release is called Are You Really Real? With Richard Underhill on the alto sax. Here's Ride the Wave, the band The Shuffle Demons on Weekend Jazz.

Keyboardist Joe Sample began playing at age 5. While studying piano in college, he formed a group called the Swingsters, modeled on Art Blakey's Jazz Messengers. Joe Sample left school before graduating, choosing to embark on a career that ran into the mid-2010s. He was a pioneer of the electric keyboard. Hear the music of Joe Sample on Jazz PHX on KJZZ 91.5 HD2, Phoenix.

Oh, that's a soulful rendition there of This Masquerade from the Joe Sirian Motor City Jazz Octet, featuring Joe Sirian at the drums, Carl Miraggi on baritone sax, and Doug Beavers on trombone. The Joe Sirian Motor City Jazz Octet. Before that, Mark Masters and Billy Harper in the sax from this new release called Dance Eternal Spirits Dance. Billy Harper on tenor sax, Francesca Tanksley at the piano, and there, If One Could Only See, Mark Masters and Billy Harper. I'm Scott Hanley here with Jazz on Your Weekend, turning next to great performances by Frank Sinatra, in this case featuring Bill Miller at the piano, and what a memorable rendition here of One for My Baby and One More for the Road. Frank Sinatra on Weekend Jazz.

Except you and me. So set 'em up, Joe. I got a little story I think you should know.

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1: Known as the middleweight champion of the tenor saxophone, Hank Mobley was one of the defining voices of hard bop. A founding member of the Jazz Messengers and a cornerstone of Blue Note Records, Mobley performed with Miles Davis, Lee Morgan, Horace Silver, and Art Blakey. His recordings continue to inspire new generations of saxophonists, and his albums like Soul Station, Roll Call, and Workout remain essential listening for anyone exploring the golden age of hard bop. Here's saxophonist Hank Mobley on KJZZ 91.5 HD2 and JazzPHX.org.

Quincy Jones, from early in his career when he went independent to do his own thing, there with Sermonette from the album This Is How I Feel About Jazz, Quincy Jones. Scott Hanley here with Jazz on Your Weekend. Sounds up next from Holly Cole, the title track from her release, No Moon at All. Holly Cole on Weekend Jazz.

That is Carl Allen at the drums from his recent release called Tippin', with Chris Potter on sax and the tune Parker's Mood. These are Sounds of Jazz on our weekend with saxophonist and vocalist Paul Vornhagen, recorded live at the Blue Llama in Ann Arbor with Pat Cronley featured on piano. From this release, here is La Noche from Paul Vornhagen on Weekend Jazz.

Justin Joyce starts us out here at the drums with Ian Harland on vibes and Matt Hall on trombone. And this is Tales of Today's Tomorrow from Justin Joyce.

the Dave Robbins Big Band newly discovered recordings from the Pacific Northwest, a release out called Happy Faces with Don Clark on the trumpet, and that was Canto de Oriol, the Dave Robbins Big Band. I'm Scott Hanley with Jazz on Your Weekend. New release up next from vocalist Claire Martin called Almost in Your Arms. This one is kind of a duo or a duet, sort of, with Charlie Wood on vocal, with Claire Martin on vocals, and this is called This One's From the Heart. Also featuring on tenor sax, Carl Martin Olmquist. Claire Martin with Charlie Wood on Weekend Jazz.

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That is Leon Anderson at the drums, recorded live at Snug Harbor in New Orleans, featuring John Michael Bradford at the trumpet, and the tune Understanding. Leon Anderson, the drummer, leading the date there. Before that, B.G. Adair at the piano from her jazz piano tribute to Peggy Lee called I Love Being Here With You, and we heard Fever. I'm Scott Hanley with Jazz on Your Weekend. Up next, pianist George Cables from his recent effort called I Hear Echoes, and this is Like a Lover. At the piano, George Cables.

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1: 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I'm Michelle Robbins, taking a look at jazz history and the Gershwin's tune, Nice Work If You Can Get It. The legendary Fred Astaire first introduced the world to Nice Work If You Can Get It in the 1937 movie, Damsel in Distress. The first jazz recording of the work was by Tommy Dorsey 3 weeks after the release of the film. The song was also recorded by several vocalists, but never took off until a relatively unknown singer named Sarah Vaughan recorded it in 1950, giving Nice Work If You Can Get It a place in jazz history. Sassy included the song on her debut recording with the Jimmy Threadgill Orchestra, whose members included trumpeter Miles Davis. Hear your favorite version of Nice Work If You Can Get It on your 24/7 Jazz Connection, jazzphx.org.

That is vocalist Alyssa Allgood from an album that features Dan Chase at the organ there on the tune By My Side. Really nice sound and very nice tune. Exactly Like You, the release from a few years ago. Alyssa Allgood. I'm Scott Hanley here with Jazz on Our Weekend, turning next to drummer Jonah David from his new release called Waltz for Eli, Jason Arce on tenor sax, and Jake Stiff on guitar, here with a tune by Freddie Hubbard called Little Sunflower, from drummer Jonah David from his new release, Waltz for Eli.

That is saxophonist Cheryl Cassidy from her new release, Gratitude, featuring Christian McBride on bass, Cyrus Chestnut at the piano, and the tune Stick Up from Cheryl Cassidy. Samara Joy joins us now from her recent release called Portrait, and here's Autumn Nocturne, Samara Joy on Weekend Jazz.

Sounds from the influential pianist and educator Frank Kimbrough. This is from recordings done in the early 2000s called 2003 to 2006, and the tune Lula Blue By from Frank Kimbrough.

Brian Charette at the organ from his recent release called You Don't Know Jack. Corey Weeds on tenor sax, Brian Charette at the organ. I'm Scott Hanley here with Jazz on Your Weekend. More new music up next. It's Jennifer Lee and the Ever-Expanding Universe. That's the name of the ensemble here, with Glimpse, the name of the release, and the tune, Dave, Don't Mind the Rain. Here's Jennifer Lee and the Ever-Expanding Universe.

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John Bentley on tenor sax from the release Go Ahead, with Chris Gestrin at the organ, and the tune Don't Be Sad. John Bentley on tenor sax. Before that, pianist Sumi Tunuka, the Sumi Tunuka Trio, and the tune Be the Dance, from a release from a few years back called Long Ago Today. At the bass, that was Rufus Reed, the Sumi Tunuka Trio. I'm Scott Hanley here with Sounds of Jazz on our weekend with the trio known as Beatle Jazz up next. The album is called Reunion because it's the first record they've done in a number of years now. David Kakoski featured at the piano, and out of the annals of the music of the Beatles, here is You've Got to Hide Your Love Away. Sounds of the Beatles here with Beatle Jazz on Weekend Jazz.

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1: 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Coming to the Nash in downtown Phoenix, enjoy the beautiful sounds of Brazil with guitarist Ike Ramalho and his band Friday night, July 10th at 7, followed by late night No Cover with the Vince Kaufman Trio until midnight. Trombonist Lucas Albuquerque, on break from the Frost School of Music in Miami, brings some of his Florida classmates to play with his Phoenix friends in Miami Meets Phoenix, Saturday night, July 11th. The Sunday, July 12th jam session at 6 will be led by pianist Dave Henning. Check out who's playing at the Nash. 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

That is Frankie Valli with Joey DeFrancesco at the organ from a record they did a number of years ago called A Touch of Jazz. And Frankie Valli and Try a Little Tenderness. I'm Scott Hanley with Jazz on Your Weekend. Recent one up next from Warren Wolf called The History of the Vibraphone, and from it, a tune that featured the vibraphone of Milt Jackson when the Modern Jazz Quartet recorded it called Django, written by John Lewis. Here's Warren Wolf at The Vibes.

bassist and vocalist Nicky Parrott with the 59th Street Bridge song, also known as Feelin' Groovy. Sounds up next from Vital Information, led by drummer Steve Smith, and the tune What Lies Beyond.

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Scott Hamilton on tenor sax from his most recent release called Looking Back, Jan Lundgren on piano, and On a Clear Day, You Can See Forever. Hi there, I'm Scott Hanley here with Jazz on the Weekend, turning next to Denny Zeitin from his new release with A Song in My Heart. And this is the Rodgers and Hart tune, I Didn't Know What Time It Was.

Millions of Americans know trumpeter and bandleader Doc Severinsen as leader of the Tonight Show band with Johnny Carson. Severinsen was nicknamed Little Doc after his father, Dr. Carl Severinsen, a dentist. He originally wanted to play the trombone, but his father wanted him to follow in his footsteps and play violin. When no trombone was available, Doc Jr. picked up the trumpet. A week after his first lesson, 7-year-old Doc Jr. was so good he was invited to join the high school band. Severinsen toured with the Tommy Dorsey, then the Benny Goodman bands in the late 40s. He became a staff musician for NBC, and 5 years after he joined the Tonight Show band, he became the musical director. In 2006, he moved to Mexico and recorded with guitarist Gil Gutierrez, touring with the San Miguel Five. Severinsen performed his final concert at age 92 with the group in 2022. I'm Michelle Robbins. 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

That is Brian Charette at the organ, and there with a little bit of a tip of the hat to Italian-American slang, I like a big schnozzle. You don't know Jack this release. Corey Weeds on tenor sax, Brian Charette at the organ. Before that, Cindy Winters from her new release of music associated with Lena Horne, and they're doing Where or When from Cindy Winters. I'm Scott Hanley with Jazz on Our Weekend with Janice Siegel and Yaron Gershovsky together. They work together with the vocal group Manhattan Transfer for many years. Here, just a vocal solo effort from Janice Siegel and With Every Breath I Take from her new release, The Colors of My Life. Janice Siegel and Yaron Gershovsky.

Buddy DeFranco's big break was winning a Tommy Dorsey National Swing Competition in his early teens. The clarinet player's heyday was in the 1940s and 1950s. He was so good, he remained a popular performer, despite the clarinet being in decline at the time. Buddy DeFranco's biggest claim to fame was leading the Glenn Miller Orchestra in the 1960s and 1970s. Hear the music of Buddy DeFranco on Jazz PHX on KJZZ 91.5 HD2 Phoenix.

Blue Mitchell at the trumpet from his release Blue Soul, with Curtis Fuller trombone, Jimmy Heath tenor sax, and Wynton Kelly at the piano. Polka Dots and Moonbeams from trumpeter Blue Mitchell. You're listening to Sounds of Jazz on the Weekend. I'm Scott Hanley, and here is guitarist Hans Luchs from his recent release The Spell is Broken, with Mike King on piano. This is called Hang Hostage from Hans Luchs.

trumpeter and flugelhornist Arturo Sandoval from his release My Foolish Heart, and they're the beautiful ballad Body and Soul. That was Jeremy Siskind at the piano with trumpeter Arturo Sandoval. I'm Scott Hanley here with Jazz Hunter Weekend. A great tune up next by bassist Sam Jones called Unit 7, done here by guitarist Jimmy Bruno, along with Joey DeFrancesco at the organ. From the album Like That, here's Jimmy Bruno, Unit 7.

trumpeter Win Pongsakorn, who was born in Bangkok, Thailand, and later ended up studying in Austria with Jim Rotondi. There he is with Will You Love Me Tomorrow, from a new release called Time Has Changed, trumpeter Win Pongsakorn. I'm Scott Hanley with Jazz on Your Weekend, turning next to an artist who also moved from her country of origin, from Canada to England, Sandra May Lux, saxophonist and vocalist, here with her release called Seasons in Jazz. This is Love Me Tonight.

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In his short but eventful life, trumpeter Lee Morgan played with Art Blakey as a teenager, challenged Sonny Stitt in a jam session when he was 15, and was a featured soloist in Dizzy Gillespie's big band for 2 years after he graduated high school. Morgan joined Blakey's band permanently instead of going to college, but left due to a serious drug addiction. When he returned in 63, he immediately went into the recording studio. The band ran out of material to record, and legend has it, Morgan wrote out the Sidewinder on lavatory paper to fill the album out. Sidewinder turned out to be Morgan's biggest hit, and its sales kept Blue Note out of bankruptcy. Morgan was shot and killed by his longtime girlfriend at Slug's Saloon during a break at a gig. He was only 33. Lee Morgan is on your home for jazz 24/7, KJZZ HD2.

The South Nine Ensemble, from a recording done several years ago now called Doing It Augie Style. And there we heard Smile. The South Nine Ensemble. Before that, the David Caffey Jazz Orchestra, a newly release called At the Edge of Spring. And we heard Old Hat from the David Caffey Jazz Orchestra. These are Sounds of Jazz on the Weekend. I'm Scott Hanley with Jenna McClain up next. Her new release is called For Your Love, and this is the title track. Jenna McClain on Weekend Jazz.

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1: Charlie Apicella is a top-rated blues and jazz guitarist. B.B. King and Yusef Lateef are among his biggest influences. Charlie Apicella is an influential figure himself. He's worked with the Library of Congress to preserve the works of Ma Rainey, the legendary blues singer and recording artist. Hear the music of Charlie Apicella on Jazz PHX on KJZZ 91.5 HD2, Phoenix.

trumpeter Keith O'Rourke, a project done back in 2017. It's called Sketches from the Road, joined there by Andre Wickenheiser on trumpet, Keith O'Rourke on tenor sax. Solitary Traveler, the name of that tune. I'm Scott Hanley here with Jazz on Our Weekend, turning next to the trio Beatle Jazz, featuring David Kokoski on piano from their reunion LP. It's the first record they've done in 10 years. This is Here Comes the Sun, Beatle Jazz, on Weekend Jazz.

The Joe Sirian Motor City Jazz Octet, featuring Joe Sirian at the drums, Nick Marchione on trumpet, and Adam Birnbaum on piano with Cole Porter's Night and Day. These are Sounds of Jazz on the Weekend, turning next to Warren Wolf on the vibes from his History of the Vibraphone release, and here, out of the book of the Modern Jazz Quartet, the tune Django.

Bobby Watson at the alto sax and his band Horizon from the release Horizon Reassembled. Terrell Stafford there on trumpet, Edward Simon on piano, and the song that has a story behind it about several jugs of beverages, Limoncello. Bobby Watson and Horizon. I'm Scott Hanley here with Jazz on Our Weekend. Turning next to trombonist Ryan Keberle's Colective do Brasil, the new release is called Coro das Águas, and here with Sendo de Mim, Ryan Keberle's Colective do Brasil.

0: This is Jazz in Phoenix, 91.5 HD2 and jazzphx.org. Coming to the MIM Music Theater, saxophonist Gerald Albright, nominated for 9 Grammys, brings his smooth sound for 2 shows at 6 and 8 on Sunday, July 12th. Led by Grammy-nominated pianist and composer Omar Sosa, Quarteto Americanos brings together a vibrant fusion of Afro-Cuban jazz, Latin rhythms, and global influences for one show on Thursday night, July 16th. Grammy-winning organist, pianist, composer, and former member of Snarky Puppy, Corey Henry plays for 2 shows at 6:30 and 8:30 on Friday night, July 17th. 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
1: On the train, the porters hustled and the businessmen talked big, read their papers and smoked their cigars. The sun was going down as she hurried to her seat, but she could still see the billows of smoke from the train following the boxcar, curling round the track like an angry black tail, until it too was swallowed up by the ink of night. Soon the train was quiet as it raced through the sand.

The band known as MTB, that's headed up by Brad Meldow, the M on piano, Mark Turner on tenor sax, the T, and Peter Bernstein on guitar. Maury's Gray Wig, the tune there from this new release called Solid Jackson from MTB. Before that, the recent one from vocalist Claire Martin called Almost in Your Arms, featuring Joe Locke, who does vibraphone work and vocal work on the release, and they did Train in the Desert. Claire Martin, here on Weekend Jazz. Up next, bassist and vocalist Nikki Perrott from her new one called Feelin' Groovy. This is the 59th Street Bridge song, also known as Feelin' Groovy. Nikki Perrott.

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1: Joe Cohn is a mostly self-taught musician. Although he had formal education, he began playing guitar by transcribing recordings by Art Tatum and Clifford Brown. He taught himself to play the double bass and learned to play the trumpet. He's recorded and toured with his father, saxophonist Al Cohn. 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

A recording made in Oregon back in 2011. That is Dudley Owens and Aaron Emanuel Wright from their release called People Calling. Dudley Owens on saxes, William Dellisford on piano, and Aaron Wright on bass. The tune there, Jovan. These are Sounds of Jazz on our weekend, turning next to guitarist Tom Rotella from his new release, Side Hustle, and here the Tad Dameron tune, On a Misty Night. Guitarist Tom Rotella.

Jennifer Lee and the Ever-Expanding Universe. That's the name of the band from the new release called Glimpse. And that song, of course, from The Wizard of Oz. You're listening to Sounds of Jazz on the Weekend. I'm Scott Hanley, and here is drummer Brandon Sanders, joined by Warren Wolf on Vibes, Chris Lewis on Soprano Sax. The tune is Sister Cheryl.

The Dave Brubeck Quartet, that's Joe Morello on drums, Gene Wright on bass, Paul Desmond at the alto sax, Dave Brubeck on piano, and this record is called Time Out Takes. These are outtakes. These are the session cuts that didn't make the final album of the album Time Out back from 1959. And in fact, this tune didn't make it on any of the iterations of the album, I'm in a Dancing Mood. They would later record it in other events, but it's really interesting to hear these tunes before the final versions were cut, as it were. The Dave Brubeck Quartet there with I'm in a Dancing Mood from Time Outtakes. Well, hi there. I'm Scott Hanley here with Jazz on the Weekend. Turning next to a new release by saxophonist Harry Allen, his trio here from the release It Takes Three, Rossano Sportiello on piano here with You're My Everything. Here's Harry Allen, tenor sax.

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Saxophonist Paul Vornhagen from his recent release called Live at the Blue Llama, done in Ann Arbor. Pat Cronley on piano and there with Bernie's tune. Before that, trombonist and multi-instrumentalist Gunhild Carling from her recent release Happy Christmas, and they're doing When You Wish Upon a Star. Primarily known on trombone, but she does everything from bagpipes to trumpet to ukulele. These are Sounds of Jazz on our weekend. Drummer Steve Johns' most recent release is called Mythology. Joined here with Monty Croft on vibes, John Hart guitar. The tune is Sapphire from Steve Johns.

Keyboardist Joe Sample began playing at age 5. While studying piano in college, he formed a group called the Swingsters, modeled on Art Blakey's Jazz Messengers. Joe Sample left school before graduating, choosing to embark on a career that ran into the mid-2010s. He was a pioneer of the electric keyboard. Hear the music of Joe Sample on Jazz PHX on KJZZ 91.5 HD2, Phoenix.

Susie Meisner on the vocal of Every Time We Say Goodbye. It was Larry McKenna on tenor sax from the release I Wish I Knew. Sarah Hanrahan up next on alto sax. Among Giants, her latest release. This is On the Trail. It's Mark Carey at the piano. Sarah Hanrahan, alto sax.

The straight ahead side there of drummer Steve Smith, Moanin', the Bobby Timmons tune, live on tour volume 1 with Andy Fusco on the alto sax and Walt Weisskopf on tenor. These are Sounds of Jazz on the Weekend. I'm Scott Hanley, and here is Kaylee O'Doherty from this new release called Bluer Than Blue. She at the piano, Tahira Clayton at the vocal of Just for a Thrill.

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Mark Granfield on the vocal of On the Street Where You Live from My Fair Lady. His recent release is called It's Getting Late. Mark Granfield. John Snyder there at the trumpet. Well, hi there. I'm Scott Hanley here with Jazz on Our Weekend. Turning next to the pairing of Luke Selleck and Andrew Renfro on bass and guitar, respectively. The release is called Aberdeen Blues, and here's We've Only Just Begun. Luke Selleck and Andrew Renfro on bass and guitar.

Known as the middleweight champion of the tenor saxophone, Hank Mobley was one of the defining voices of hard bop. A founding member of the Jazz Messengers and a cornerstone of Blue Note Records, Mobley performed with Miles Davis, Lee Morgan, Horace Silver, and Art Blakey. His recordings continue to inspire new generations of saxophonists, and his albums like Soul Station, Roll Call, and Workout remain essential listening for anyone exploring the golden age of hard bop. Here's saxophonist Hank Mobley on KJZZ 91.5 HD2 and JazzPHX.org.

That is Nicole Henry and At Last from her release The Very Thought of You. Before that, Ron Ryder from Da Precioso there with Danza Festiva. These are Sounds of Jazz on the Weekend. I'm Scott Hanley here with drummer Jonah David from his latest Waltz for Eli. With Jake Stith on guitar, here's How Insensitive.

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From his new release called Rivers, that is trombonist Reggie Watkins from his new release that especially references the Ohio River and the Allegheny and the Monongahela. Dawn of Peace, the name of the tune there, featuring Michael Burnaby piano, Elon Aragon bass, Jason Washington Jr. at the drums. Trombonist Reggie Watkins, and he wrote all the tunes in this record too. You're listening to Sounds of Jazz on the Weekend. I'm Scott Hanley. Well, gee, those folks have Pittsburgh roots. And up next, trumpeter and vocalist Benny Benack III also definitely has Pittsburgh roots. His new release, however, was not recorded in Pittsburgh, but recorded in Ann Arbor at the club called the Blue Llama. It's called This Is the Life. He's on vocal and trumpet here with Some Enchanted Evening. Benny Benack III.

0: Ray Kennedy.
1: John Pizzarelli on guitar along with the late Ray Kennedy on piano and Martin Pizzarelli on bass with Gospel Truth. John Pizzarelli, live at Birdland. These are Sounds of Jazz on our weekend, turning next to pianist and composer Lisa Hilton from her release Lucky All Along. This is And Some Blues. Lisa Hilton.

Lynn Arielle at the piano here with her tune, The Notorious R.B.G., from the release The Lights Are Always On. Lynn Arielle.

Maxine Sullivan from a recording called Together with Keith Ingham at the piano, and they're the tune Sunday. Vocalist Maxine Sullivan, kind of in the return to her career that started in the 1930s with tunes like Loch Lomond and other big, big hits. You're listening to Sounds of Jazz on the Weekend. I'm Scott Hanley, turning next to pianist Keith Jarrett from a new recording that was actually made in the 1990s at the legendary jazz club The Deerhead Inn in the Delaware Water Gap. Gary Peacock on bass, Paul Motion on drums, Keith Jarrett at the piano with Someday My Prince Will Come.

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I'm Michelle Robbins, taking a look at jazz history and the Gershwin's tune, Nice Work If You Can Get It. The legendary Fred Astaire first introduced the world to Nice Work If You Can Get It in the 1937 movie, Damsel in Distress. The first jazz recording of the work was by Tommy Dorsey 3 weeks after the release of the film. The song was also recorded by several vocalists, but never took off until a relatively unknown singer named Sarah Vaughan recorded it in 1950. Giving Nice Work If You Can Get It a place in jazz history, Sassy included the song on her debut recording with the Jimmy Threadgill Orchestra, whose members included trumpeter Miles Davis. Hear your favorite version of Nice Work If You Can Get It on your 24/7 Jazz Connection, jazzphx.org.

Coraloo, the name of that tune there, from Marina Albero, from the release A Nomad of Sound. Marina Albero on piano and Serena Albero on the vocal. Coraloo. Before that, we heard Randall Despommier at the alto sax from this release, South. Randall Despommier on alto sax, David Torkanowski on piano, and the tune Dying to Live. These are Sounds of Jazz with trumpeter Jeremy Pelt joining us now. His latest release is called Woven. Here's 1314 from trumpeter Jeremy Pelt.

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The Primetime Big Band out of Canada from their release Live at the Ironwood, and featuring Pat Bulovo there on tenor sax with more or less the title for the band, Primetime, the tune. I'm Scott Hanley here with Jazz on Our Weekend. Turning next to the quartet known as The Empress, it's four phenomenal saxophonists. Puriam Jean, more or less the leader of the saxes on this. She on alto sax, along with three other phenomenal female saxophonists, Arena Terracuba, Chelsea Barrett, and Lauren Sevian. And here they are with Bolivia from their new release called Square One, The Empress.

When moonlight on the Hudson's not romancy, and spring no longer turns a young man's fancy. When glamour girls floss the charms, when sirens just mean false alarms, when lovers heed knock out the arms, will you still be

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0: No call to arms. 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
1: Allegra Levy on the vocal of Will You Still Be Mine from her new release Out of the Question, where all the songs have a question mark. Now the Dave Robbins Big Band joins us with the recording Spring Is Here from back in the 1960s. Dave Robbins, trombone.

Scott Hamilton on tenor sax from his most recent release called Looking Back, Jan Lundgren on piano, and On a Clear Day, You Can See Forever. Hi there, I'm Scott Hanley here with Jazz on the Weekend, turning next to Denny Zeitlin from his new release with A Song in My Heart. And this is the Rodgers and Hart tune, I Didn't Know What Time It Was.

You're listening to Jazz in Phoenix, 91.5 HD2 and jazzphx.org. Coming to the Nash in downtown Phoenix, enjoy the beautiful sounds of Brazil with guitarist Ike Ramalho and his band Friday night, July 10th at 7, followed by late night No Cover with the Vince Kaufman Trio until midnight. Trombonist Lucas Albuquerque, on break from the Frost School of Music in Miami, brings some of his Florida classmates to play with his Phoenix friends in Miami Meets Phoenix, Saturday night, July 11th. The Sunday, July 12th jam session at 6 will be led by pianist Dave Henning. Check out who's playing at the Nash. Visit our online events calendar at jazzphx.org.

That is Brian Charette at the organ, and there with a little bit of a tip of the hat to Italian-American slang, I like a big schnozzle. You don't know Jack this release. Corey Weeds on tenor sax, Brian Charette at the organ. Before that, Cindy Winters from her new release of music associated with Lena Horne, and they're doing Where or When from Cindy Winters. I'm Scott Hanley with Jazz on Our Weekend with Janice Siegel and Yaron Gershovsky together. They work together with the vocal group Manhattan Transplanters. I'm Scott Hanley with Jazz on Our Weekend with Janice Siegel and Yaron Gershovsky together. They work together with the vocal group.

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1: Millions of Americans know trumpeter and bandleader Doc Severinsen as leader of the Tonight Show band with Johnny Carson. Severinsen was nicknamed Little Doc after his father, Dr. Carson.

Severance and a dentist. He originally wanted to play the trombone, but his father wanted him to follow in his footsteps and play violin. When no trombone was available, Doc Jr. picked up the trumpet. A week after his first lesson, 7-year-old Doc Jr. was so good he was invited to join the high school band. Severance toured with the Tommy Dorsey, then the Benny Goodman bands in the late 40s. He became a staff musician for NBC, and 5 years after he joined the Tonight Show band, he became the musical director. In 2006, he moved to Mexico and recorded with guitarist Gil Gutierrez, touring with the San Miguel Five. Severinsen performed his final concert at age 92 with the group in 2022. I'm Michelle Robbins. 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

Blue Mitchell at the trumpet from his release Blue Soul, with Curtis Fuller trombone, Jimmy Heath tenor sax, and Wynton Kelly at the piano. Polka Dots and Moonbeams from trumpeter Blue Mitchell. You're listening to Sounds of Jazz on the Weekend. I'm Scott Hanley, and here is guitarist Hans Luks from his recent release The Spell is Broken, with Mike King on piano. This is called Hang Hostage from Hans Luks.

trumpeter and flugelhornist Arturo Sandoval from his release My Foolish Heart, and they're the beautiful ballad Body and Soul. That was Jeremy Siskind at the piano with trumpeter Arturo Sandoval. I'm Scott Hanley here with Jazz Hunter Weekend. A great tune up next by bassist Sam Jones called Unit 7, done here by guitarist Jimmy Bruno, along with Joey DeFrancesco at the organ. From the album Like That, here's Jimmy Bruno, Unit 7.

trumpeter Win Pongsakorn, who was born in Bangkok, Thailand, and later ended up studying in Austria with Jim Rotondi. There he is with Will You Love Me Tomorrow, from a new release called Time Has Changed, trumpeter Win Pongsakorn. I'm Scott Hanley with Jazz on Your Weekend, turning next to an artist who also moved from her country of origin, from Canada to England, Sandra May Lux, saxophonist and vocalist, here with her release called Seasons in Jazz. This is Love Me Tonight.

Buddy DeFranco's big break was winning a Tommy Dorsey National Swing Competition in his early teens. The clarinet player's heyday was in the 1940s and 1950s. He was so good, he remained a popular performer, despite the clarinet being in decline at the time. Buddy DeFranco's biggest claim to fame was leading the Glenn Miller Orchestra in the 1960s and 1970s. Hear the music of Buddy DeFranco on Jazz PHX on KJZZ 91.5 HD2 Phoenix.

The South Nine Ensemble, from a recording done several years ago now called Doing It Augie Style. And there we heard Smile. The South Nine Ensemble. Before that, the David Caffey Jazz Orchestra, a newly released called At the Edge of Spring. And we heard Old Hat from the David Caffey Jazz Orchestra. These are Sounds of Jazz on the Weekend. I'm Scott Hanley with Jenna McClain up next. Her new release is called For Your Love, and this is the title track. Jenna McClain on Weekend Jazz.

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1: 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In his short but eventful life, trumpeter Lee Morgan played with Art Blakey as a teenager, challenged Sonny Stitt in a jam session when he was 15, and was a featured soloist in Dizzy Gillespie's big band for 2 years after he graduated high school. Morgan joined Blakey's band permanently instead of going to college, but left due to a serious drug addiction. When he returned in 63, he immediately went into the recording studio. The band ran out of material to record, and legend has it, Morgan wrote out the Sidewinder on lavatory paper to fill the album out. Sidewinder turned out to be Morgan's biggest hit, and its sales kept Blue Note out of bankruptcy. Morgan was shot and killed by his longtime girlfriend at Slug's Saloon during a break at a gig. He was only 33. Lee Morgan is on your home for jazz 24/7, KJZZ HD2.

Trumpeter Keith O'Rourke, a project done back in 2017. It's called Sketches from the Road, joined there by Andre Wickenheiser on trumpet, Keith O'Rourke on tenor sax, Solitary Traveler, the name of that tune. I'm Scott Hanley here with Jazz on Our Weekend, turning next to the trio Beatle Jazz, featuring David Kokoski on piano from their reunion LP. It's the first record they've done in 10 years. This is Here Comes the Sun, Beatle Jazz, on Weekend Jazz.

The Joserian Motor City Jazz Octet, featuring Joserian at the drums, Nick Marchione on trumpet, and Adam Birnbaum on piano with Cole Porter's Night and Day. These are Sounds of Jazz on the Weekend, turning next to Warren Wolf on the vibes from his History of the Vibraphone release, and here, out of the book of the Modern Jazz Quartet, the tune Django.

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Bobby Watson at the alto sax and his band Horizon from the release Horizon Reassembled. Terrell Stafford there on trumpet, Edward Simon on piano, and the song that has a story behind it about several jugs of beverages, Limoncello, Bobby Watson and Horizon. I'm Scott Hanley here with Jazz on Our Weekend. Turning next to trombonist Ryan Keberle's Collective do Brasil, the new release is called Coro das Águas, and here with Sendo de Mim, Ryan Keberle's Collective do Brasil.

Charlie Apicella is a top-rated blues and jazz guitarist. B.B. King and Yusef Lateef are among his biggest influences. Charlie Apicella is an influential figure himself. He's worked with the Library of Congress to preserve the works of Ma Rainey, the legendary blues singer and recording artist. Hear the music of Charlie Apicella on Jazz PHX on KJZZ 91.5 HD2, Phoenix.

On the train, the porters hustled and the businessmen talked big, read their papers and smoked their cigars. The sun was going down as she hurried to her seat, but she could still see the billows of smoke from the train following the boxcar, curling round the track like an angry black tail, until it too was swallowed up by the ink of night. Soon the train was quiet as it raced

The band known as MTB, that's headed up by Brad Meldow, the M on piano, Mark Turner on tenor sax, the T, and Peter Bernstein on guitar. Maury's Gray Wig, the tune there from this new release called Solid Jackson from MTB. Before that, the recent one from vocalist Claire Martin called Almost in Your Arms, featuring Joe Locke, who does vibraphone work and vocal work on the release, and they did Train in the Desert. Claire Martin, here on Weekend Jazz. Up next, bassist and vocalist Nikki Perrott from her new one called Feelin' Groovy. This is the 59th Street Bridge song, also known as Feelin' Groovy. Nikki Perrott.

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Coming to the MIM Music Theater, saxophonist Gerald Albright, nominated for 9 Grammys, brings his smooth sound for 2 shows at 6 and 8 on Sunday, July 12th. Led by Grammy-nominated pianist and composer Omar Sosa, Quarteto Americanos brings together a vibrant fusion of Afro-Cuban jazz, Latin rhythms, and global influences for 1 show on Thursday night, July 16th. Grammy-winning organist, pianist, composer, and former member of Snarky Puppy, Corey Henry plays for 2 shows at 6:30 and 8:30 on Friday night, July 17th. 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

A recording made in Oregon back in 2011. That is Dudley Owens and Aaron Emanuel Wright from their release called People Calling. Dudley Owens on saxes, William Dellisford on piano, and Aaron Wright on bass. The tune there, Jovan. These are Sounds of Jazz on our weekend. Turning next to guitarist Tom Rotella from his new release, Side Hustle, and here the Tad Dameron tune, On a Misty Night. Guitarist Tom Rotella.

Jennifer Lee and the Ever Expanding Universe. That's the name of the band from the new release called Glimpse. And that song, of course, from The Wizard of Oz. You're listening to Sounds of Jazz on the Weekend. I'm Scott Hanley, and here is drummer Brandon Sanders, joined by Warren Wolf on Vibes, Chris Lewis on Soprano Sax. The tune is Sister Cheryl.

the Dave Brubeck Quartet. That's Joe Morello on drums, Gene Wright on bass, Paul Desmond at the alto sax, Dave Brubeck on piano. And this record is called Time Out Takes. These are outtakes. These are the session cuts that didn't make the final album of the album Time Out back from 1959. And in fact, this tune didn't make it on any of the iterations of the album. I'm in a Dancing Mood. They would later record it in other events. But it's really interesting to hear these tunes before the final versions were cut, as it were. The Dave Brubeck Quartet there with I'm in a Dancing Mood from Time Outtakes. Well, hi there. I'm Scott Hanley here with Jazz on the Weekend. Turning next to a new release by saxophonist Harry Allen, his trio here from the release It Takes Three, Rossano Sportiello on piano here with You're My Everything. Here's Harry Allen, tenor sax.

Joe Cohn is a mostly self-taught musician. Although he had formal education, he began playing guitar by transcribing recordings by Art Tatum and Clifford Brown. He taught himself to play the double bass and learned to play the trumpet. He's recorded and toured with his father, saxophonist Al Cohn. Hear the music of Joe Cohn on Jazz PHX on KJZZ 91.5 HD2 Phoenix.

Saxophonist Paul Vornhagen from his recent release called Live at the Blue Llama, done in Ann Arbor. Pat Cronley on piano, and there with Bernie's tune. Before that, trombonist and multi-instrumentalist Gunhild Karling from her recent release Happy Christmas, and they're doing When You Wish Upon a Star. Primarily known on trombone, but she does everything from bagpipes to trumpet to ukulele. These are Sounds of Jazz on our weekend. Drummer Steve Johns' most recent release is called Mythology. Joined here with Monty Croft on vibes, John Hart guitar. The tune is Sapphire from Steve Johns.

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Susie Meisner on the vocal of Every Time We Say Goodbye. It was Larry McKenna on tenor sax from the release I Wish I Knew. Sarah Hanrahan up next on alto sax. Among Giants, her latest release. This is On the Trail. It's Mark Carey at the piano. Sarah Hanrahan, alto sax.

The straight ahead side there of drummer Steve Smith, Moanin', the Bobby Timmons tune, live on tour volume 1 with Andy Fusco on the alto sax and Walt Weisskopf on tenor. These are Sounds of Jazz on the Weekend. I'm Scott Hanley, and here is Kaylee O'Doherty from this new release called Bluer Than Blue. She at the piano, Tahira Clayton at the vocal of Just for a Thrill.

Mark Granfield on the vocal of On the Street Where You Live from My Fair Lady. His recent release is called It's Getting Late. Mark Granfield. John Snyder there at the trumpet. Well, hi there. I'm Scott Hanley here with Jazz on Our Weekend. Turning next to the pairing of Luke Selleck and Andrew Renfro on bass and guitar, respectively. The release is called Aberdeen Blues, and here's We've Only Just Begun. Luke Selleck and Andrew Renfro on bass and guitar.

Keyboardist Joe Sample began playing at age 5. While studying piano in college, he formed a group called the Swingsters, modeled on Art Blakey's Jazz Messengers. Joe Sample left school before graduating, choosing to embark on a career that ran into the mid-2010s. He was a pioneer of the electric keyboard. Hear the music of Joe Sample on Jazz PHX on KJZZ 91.5 HD2, Phoenix.

That is Nicole Henry and At Last from her release The Very Thought of You. Before that, Ron Ryder from Da Precioso there with Danza Festiva. These are Sounds of Jazz on the Weekend. I'm Scott Hanley here with drummer Jonah David from his latest Waltz for Eli. With Jake Stith on guitar, here's How Insensitive.

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1: Known as the middleweight champion of the tenor saxophone, Hank Mobley was one of the defining voices of hard bop. A founding member of the Jazz Messengers and a cornerstone of Blue Note Records, Mobley performed with Miles Davis, Lee Morgan, Horace Silver, and Art Blakey. His recordings continue to inspire new generations of saxophonists, and his albums like Soul Station, Roll Call, and Workout remain essential listening for anyone exploring the golden age of hard bop. Here's saxophonist Hank Mobley on KJZZ 91.5 HD2 and jazzphx.org.

From his new release called Rivers, that is trombonist Reggie Watkins from his new release that especially references the Ohio River and the Allegheny and the Monongahela. Dawn of Peace, the name of the tune there, featuring Michael Burnaby piano, Elon Aragon bass, Jason Washington Jr. at the drums. Trombonist Reggie Watkins, and he wrote all the tunes in this record too. You're listening to Sounds of Jazz on the Weekend. I'm Scott Hanley. Well, gee, those folks have Pittsburgh roots. And up next, trumpeter and vocalist Benny Benack III also definitely has Pittsburgh roots. His new release, however, was not recorded in Pittsburgh, but recorded in Ann Arbor at the club called the Blue Llama. It's called This Is the Life. He's on vocal and trumpet here with Some Enchanted Evening. Benny Benack III.

0: Ray Kennedy.
1: John Pizzarelli on guitar along with the late Ray Kennedy on piano and Martin Pizzarelli on bass with Gospel Truth. John Pizzarelli, live at Birdland. These are Sounds of Jazz on our weekend, turning next to pianist and composer Lisa Hilton from her release Lucky All Along. This is And Some Blues. Lisa Hilton.

Lynn Arielle at the piano here with her tune, The Notorious R.B.G., from the release The Lights Are Always On. Lynn Arielle.

Maxine Sullivan from a recording called Together with Keith Ingham at the piano, and they're the tune Sunday. Vocalist Maxine Sullivan, kind of in the return to her career that started in the 1930s with tunes like Loch Lomond and other big, big hits. You're listening to Sounds of Jazz on the Weekend. I'm Scott Hanley, turning next to pianist Keith Jarrett from a new recording that was actually made in the 1990s at the legendary jazz club, the Deerhead Inn in the Delaware Water Gap. Gary Peacock on bass, Paul Motion on drums, Keith Jarrett at the piano with Someday My Prince Will Come.

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Coralou, the name of that tune there, from Marina Albero, from the release A Nomad of Sound. Marina Albero on piano and Serena Albero on the vocal. Coralou. Before that, we heard Randall Despommier at the alto sax from this release South. Randall Despommier on alto sax, David Torkanowski on piano, and the tune Dying to Live. These are Sounds of Jazz with trumpeter Jeremy Pelt joining us now. His latest release is called Woven. Here's 1314 from trumpeter Jeremy Pelt.

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1: 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I'm Michelle Robbins, taking a look at jazz history and the Gershwin's tune, Nice Work If You Can Get It. The legendary Fred Astaire first introduced the world to Nice Work If You Can Get It in the 1937 movie, Damsel in Distress. The first jazz recording of the work was by Tommy Dorsey 3 weeks after the release of the film. The song was also recorded by several vocalists, but never took off until a relatively unknown singer named Sarah Vaughan recorded it in 1950, giving Nice Work If You Can Get It a place in jazz history. Sassy included the song on her debut recording with the Jimmy Threadgill Orchestra, whose members included trumpeter Miles Davis. Hear your favorite version of Nice Work If You Can Get It on your 24/7 Jazz Connection, jazzphx.org.

The Primetime Big Band out of Canada from their release Live at the Ironwood, and featuring Pat Bulovo there on tenor sax with more or less the title for the band, Primetime, the tune. I'm Scott Hanley here with Jazz on Our Weekend. Turning next to the quartet known as The Empress, it's four phenomenal saxophonists. Purim Jean, more or less the leader of the saxes on this. She on alto sax, along with three other phenomenal female saxophonists, Arena Terracuba, Chelsea Barrett, and Lauren Sevian. And here they are with Bolivia from their new release called Square One, The Empress.

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1: Allegra Levy on the vocal of Will You Still Be Mine from her new release Out of the Question, where all the songs have a question mark. Now the Dave Robbins Big Band joins us with the recording Spring Is Here from back in the 1960s. Dave Robbins, trombone.

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Scott Hamilton on tenor sax from his most recent release called Looking Back, Jan Lundgren on piano, and On a Clear Day, You Can See Forever. Hi there, I'm Scott Hanley here with Jazz on the Weekend, turning next to Denny Zeiten from his new release with A Song in My Heart. And this is the Rodgers and Hart tune, I Didn't Know What Time It Was.

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That is Brian Charette at the organ, and there with a little bit of a tip of the hat to Italian-American slang, I like a big schnozzle. You don't know Jack this release. Corey Weeds on tenor sax, Brian Charette at the organ. Before that, Cindy Winters from her new release of music associated with Lena Horne, and they're doing Where or When from Cindy Winters. I'm Scott Hanley with Jazz on Our Weekend with Janice Siegel and Yaron Gershovsky together. They worked together with the vocal group Manhattan Transfer for many years. Here, just a vocal solo effort from Janice Siegel and With Every Breath I Take from her new release, The Colors of My Life. Janice Siegel and Yaron Gershovsky.

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1: 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Coming to the Nash in downtown Phoenix, enjoy the beautiful sounds of Brazil with guitarist Ike Ramalho and his band Friday night, July 10th at 7, followed by late night No Cover with the Vince Kaufman Trio until midnight. Trombonist Lucas Albuquerque, on break from the Frost School of Music in Miami, brings some of his Florida classmates to play with his Phoenix friends in Miami Meets Phoenix, Saturday night, July 11th. The Sunday, July 12th jam session at 6 will be led by pianist Dave Henning. Check out who's playing at the Nash. 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

Blue Mitchell at the trumpet from his release Blue Soul, with Curtis Fuller trombone, Jimmy Heath tenor sax, and Wynton Kelly at the piano. Polka Dots and Moonbeams from trumpeter Blue Mitchell. You're listening to Sounds of Jazz on the Weekend. I'm Scott Hanley, and here is guitarist Hans Luchs from his recent release The Spell is Broken, with Mike King on piano. This is called Hang Hostage from Hans Luchs.

Trumpeter and flugelhornist Arturo Sandoval from his release My Foolish Heart, and they're the beautiful ballad Body and Soul. That was Jeremy Siskind at the piano with trumpeter Arturo Sandoval. I'm Scott Hanley here with Jazz Hunter Weekend. A great tune up next by bassist Sam Jones called Unit 7, done here by guitarist Jimmy Bruno, along with Joey DeFrancesco at the organ. From the album Like That, here's Jimmy Bruno, Unit 7.

trumpeter Win Pongsakorn, who was born in Bangkok, Thailand, and later ended up studying in Austria with Jim Rotondi. There he is with Will You Love Me Tomorrow, from a new release called Time Has Changed, trumpeter Win Pongsakorn. I'm Scott Hanley with Jazz on Your Weekend, turning next to an artist who also moved from her country of origin, from Canada to England, Sandra May Lux, saxophonist and vocalist, here with her release called Seasons in Jazz. This is Love Me Tonight.

Millions of Americans know trumpeter and bandleader Doug Severinsen as leader of the Tonight Show band with Johnny Carson. Severinsen was nicknamed Little Doc after his father, Dr. Carl Severinsen, a dentist. He originally wanted to play the trombone, but his father wanted him to follow in his footsteps and play violin. When no trombone was available, Doc Jr. picked up the trumpet. A week after his first lesson, 7-year-old Doc Jr. was so good he was invited to join the high school band. Severinsen toured with the Tommy Dorsey, then the Benny Goodman band, in the late 40s. He became a staff musician for NBC, and 5 years after he joined the Tonight Show band, he became the musical director. In 2006, he moved to Mexico and recorded with guitarist Gil Gutierrez, touring with the San Miguel Five. Severinsen performed his final concert at age 92 with the group in 2022. I'm Michelle Robbins. 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

The South Nine Ensemble, from a recording done several years ago now called Doing It Augie Style. And there we heard Smile. The South Nine Ensemble. Before that, the David Caffey Jazz Orchestra, a new release called At the Edge of Spring, and we heard Old Hat from the David Caffey Jazz Orchestra. These are Sounds of Jazz on the Weekend. I'm Scott Hanley with Jenna McLean up next. Her new release is called For Your Love, and this is the title track. Jenna McLean on Weekend Jazz.

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Buddy DeFranco's big break was winning a Tommy Dorsey National Swing Competition in his early teens. The clarinet player's heyday was in the 1940s and 1950s. He was so good, he remained a popular performer, despite the clarinet being in decline at the time. Buddy DeFranco's biggest claim to fame was leading the Glenn Miller Orchestra in the 1960s and 1970s. Hear the music of Buddy DeFranco on Jazz PHX on KJZZ 91.5 HD2 Phoenix.

Trumpeter Keith O'Rourke, a project done back in 2017. It's called Sketches from the Road, joined there by Andre Wickenheiser on trumpet, Keith O'Rourke on tenor sax, Solitary Traveler, the name of that tune. I'm Scott Hanley here with Jazz on Our Weekend, turning next to the trio Beatle Jazz, featuring David Kokoski on piano from their reunion LP. It's the first record they've done in 10 years. This is Here Comes the Sun, Beatle Jazz, on Weekend Jazz.

The Joserian Motor City Jazz Octet, featuring Joserian at the drums, Nick Marchione on trumpet, and Adam Birnbaum on piano, with Cole Porter's Night and Day. These are Sounds of Jazz on the Weekend, turning next to Warren Wolf on the vibes from his History of the Vibraphone release, and here, out of the book of the Modern Jazz Quartet, the tune Django.

Bobby Watson at the alto sax and his band Horizon from the release Horizon Reassembled. Terrell Stafford there on trumpet, Edward Simon on piano, and the song that has a story behind it about several jugs of beverages, Limoncello. Bobby Watson and Horizon. I'm Scott Hanley here with Jazz on Our Weekend. Turning next to trombonist Ryan Keberle's Colective do Brasil, the new release is called Coro das Águas, and here with Sendo de Mim, Ryan Keberle's Colective do Brasil.

0: This is KJZZ HD2 JazzPHX.org. In his short but eventful life, trumpeter Lee Morgan played with Art Blakey as a teenager, challenged Sonny Stitt in a jam session when he was 15, and was a featured soloist in Dizzy Gillespie's big band for 2 years after he graduated high school. Morgan joined Blakey's band permanently instead of going to college, but left due to a serious drug addiction. When he returned in 63, he immediately went into the recording studio. The band ran out of material to record, and legend has it, Morgan wrote out the Sidewinder on lavatory paper to fill the album out. Sidewinder turned out to be Morgan's biggest hit, and its sales kept Blue Note out of bankruptcy. Morgan was shot and killed by his longtime girlfriend at Slug's Saloon during a break at a gig. He was only 33. Lee Morgan is on your home for jazz 24/7, KJZZ HD2.
1: On the train, the porters hustled and the businessmen talked big, read their papers and smoked their cigars. The sun was going down as she hurried to her seat, but she could still see the billows of smoke from the train following the boxcar, curling round the track like an angry black tail, until it too was swallowed up by the ink of night. Soon the train was quiet as it raced through the sand.

The band known as MTB, that's headed up by Brad Meldow, the M on piano, Mark Turner on tenor sax, the T, and Peter Bernstein on guitar. Maury's Gray Wig, the tune there from this new release called Solid Jackson from MTB. Before that, the recent one from vocalist Claire Martin called Almost in Your Arms, featuring Joe Locke, who does vibraphone work and vocal work on the release, and they did Train in the Desert. Claire Martin, here on Weekend Jazz. Up next, bassist and vocalist Nikki Perrott from her new one called Feelin' Groovy. This is the 59th Street Bridge song, also known as Feelin' Groovy. Nikki Perrott.

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1: Charlie Apicella is a top-rated blues and jazz guitarist. B.B. King and Yusef Lateef are among his biggest influences. Charlie Apicella is an influential figure himself. He's worked with the Library of Congress to preserve the works of Ma Rainey, the legendary blues singer and recording artist. Hear the music of Charlie Apicella on Jazz PHX on KJZZ 91.5 HD2, Phoenix.

A recording made in Oregon back in 2011. That is Dudley Owens and Aaron Emanuel Wright from their release called People Calling. Dudley Owens on saxes, William Dellisford on piano, and Aaron Wright on bass. The tune there, Jovan. These are Sounds of Jazz on our weekend, turning next to guitarist Tom Rotella from his new release, Side Hustle, and here, the Tad Dameron tune, On a Misty Night. Guitarist Tom Rotella.

Jennifer Lee and the Ever-Expanding Universe. That's the name of the band from the new release called Glimpse. And that song, of course, from The Wizard of Oz. You're listening to Sounds of Jazz on the Weekend. I'm Scott Hanley, and here is drummer Brandon Sanders, joined by Warren Wolf on Vibes, Chris Lewis on Soprano Sax. The tune is Sister Cheryl.

the Dave Brubeck Quartet. That's Joe Morello on drums, Gene Wright on bass, Paul Desmond at the alto sax, Dave Brubeck on piano. And this record is called Time Out Takes. These are outtakes. These are the session cuts that didn't make the final album of the album Time Out back from 1959. And in fact, this tune didn't make it on any of the iterations of the album, I'm in a Dancing Mood. They would later record it in other events. But it's really interesting to hear these tunes before the final versions were cut, as it were. The Dave Brubeck Quartet there with I'm in a Dancing Mood from Time Outtakes. Well, hi there. I'm Scott Hanley here with Jazz on the Weekend. Turning next to a new release by saxophonist Harry Allen, his trio here from the release It Takes Three, Rossano Sportiello on piano here with You're My Everything. Here's Harry Allen, tenor sax.

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Coming to the MIM Music Theater, saxophonist Gerald Albright, nominated for 9 Grammys, brings his smooth sound for 2 shows at 6 and 8 on Sunday, July 12th. Led by Grammy-nominated pianist and composer Omar Sosa, Cuarteto Americanos brings together a vibrant fusion of Afro-Cuban jazz, Latin rhythms, and global influences for 1 show on Thursday night, July 16th. Grammy-winning organist, pianist, composer, and former member of Snarky Puppy, Corey Henry plays for 2 shows at 6:30 and 8:30 on Friday night, July 17th. 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

Saxophonist Paul Vornhagen from his recent release called Live at the Blue Llama, done in Ann Arbor. Pat Cronley on piano, and there with Bernie's tune. Before that, trombonist and multi-instrumentalist Gunhild Karling from her recent release Happy Christmas, and they're doing When You Wish Upon a Star. Primarily known on trombone, but she does everything from bagpipes to trumpet to ukulele. These are Sounds of Jazz on our weekend. Drummer Steve Johns' most recent release is called Mythology, joined here with Monty Croft on vibes, John Hart guitar. The tune is Sapphire from Steve Johns.

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1: Joe Cohn is a mostly self-taught musician. Although he had formal education, he began playing guitar by transcribing recordings by Art Tatum and Clifford Brown. He taught himself to play the double bass and learned to play the trumpet. He's recorded and toured with his father, saxophonist Al Cohn. 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

Susie Meisner on the vocal of Every Time We Say Goodbye. It was Larry McKenna on tenor sax from the release I Wish I Knew. Sarah Hanrahan up next on alto sax. Among Giants, her latest release. This is On the Trail. It's Mark Carey at the piano. Sarah Hanrahan, alto sax.

The straight ahead side there of drummer Steve Smith, Moanin', the Bobby Timmons tune, live on tour volume 1 with Andy Fusco on the alto sax and Walt Weisskopf on tenor. These are Sounds of Jazz on the Weekend. I'm Scott Hanley, and here is Kaylee O'Doherty from this new release called Bluer Than Blue. She at the piano, Tahira Clayton at the vocal of Just for a Thrill.

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Mark Granfield on the vocal of On the Street Where You Live from My Fair Lady. His recent release is called It's Getting Late. Mark Granfield. John Snyder there at the trumpet. Well, hi there. I'm Scott Hanley here with Jazz on Our Weekend. Turning next to the pairing of Luke Selleck and Andrew Renfro on bass and guitar, respectively, the release is called Aberdeen Blues, and here's We've Only Just Begun. Luke Selleck and Andrew Renfro on bass and guitar.

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That is Nicole Henry and At Last from her release The Very Thought of You. Before that, Ron Ryder from Da Precioso there with Danza Festiva. These are Sounds of Jazz on the Weekend. I'm Scott Hanley here with drummer Jonah David from his latest Waltz for Eli. With Jake Stith on guitar, here's How Insensitive.

Keyboardist Joe Sample began playing at age 5. While studying piano in college, he formed a group called the Swingsters, modeled on Art Blakey's Jazz Messengers. Joe Sample left school before graduating, choosing to embark on a career that ran into the mid-2010s. He was a pioneer of the electric keyboard. Hear the music of Joe Sample on Jazz PHX on KJZZ 91.5 HD2, Phoenix.

From his new release called Rivers, that is trombonist Reggie Watkins from his new release that especially references the Ohio River and the Allegheny and the Monongahela. Dawn of Peace, the name of the tune there, featuring Michael Burnaby piano, Elon Aragon bass, Jason Washington Jr. at the drums. Trombonist Reggie Watkins, and he wrote all the tunes in this record too. You're listening to Sounds of Jazz on the Weekend. I'm Scott Hanley. Well, gee, those folks have Pittsburgh roots. And up next, trumpeter and vocalist Benny Benack III also definitely has Pittsburgh roots. His new release, however, was not recorded in Pittsburgh, but recorded in Ann Arbor at the club called the Blue Llama. It's called This Is the Life. He's on vocal and trumpet here with Some Enchanted Evening.

0: Ray Kennedy.
1: John Pizzarelli on guitar along with the late Ray Kennedy on piano and Martin Pizzarelli on bass with Gospel Truth. John Pizzarelli, live at Birdland. These are Sounds of Jazz on our weekend, turning next to pianist and composer Lisa Hilton from her release Lucky All Along. This is And Some Blues. Lisa Hilton.

Lynn Arielle at the piano here with her tune, The Notorious R.B.G., from the release The Lights Are Always On. Lynn Arielle.

Maxine Sullivan from a recording called Together with Keith Ingham at the piano, and they're the tune Sunday. Vocalist Maxine Sullivan, kind of in the return to her career that started in the 1930s with tunes like Loch Lomond and other big, big hits. You're listening to Sounds of Jazz on the Weekend. I'm Scott Hanley, turning next to pianist Keith Jarrett from a new recording that was actually made in the 1990s at the legendary jazz club The Deerhead Inn in the Delaware Water Gap. Gary Peacock on bass, Paul Motion on drums, Keith Jarrett at the piano with Someday My Prince Will Come.

Known as the middleweight champion of the tenor saxophone, Hank Mobley was one of the defining voices of hard bop. A founding member of the Jazz Messengers and a cornerstone of Blue Note Records, Mobley performed with Miles Davis, Lee Morgan, Horace Silver, and Art Blakey. His recordings continue to inspire new generations of saxophonists, and his albums like Soul Station, Roll Call, and Workout remain essential listening for anyone exploring the golden age of hard bop. Here's saxophonist Hank Mobley on KJZZ 91.5 HD2 and JazzPHX.org.

Coralou, the name of that tune there, from Marina Albero, from the release A Nomad of Sound. Marina Albero on piano and Serena Albero on the vocal. Coralou. Before that, we heard Randall Despommier at the alto sax from this release, South. Randall Despommier on alto sax, David Torkanowski on piano, and the tune Dying to Live. These are Sounds of Jazz with trumpeter Jeremy Pelt joining us now. His latest release is called Woven. Here's 1314 from trumpeter Jeremy Pelt.

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The Primetime Big Band out of Canada from their release Live at the Ironwood, and featuring Pat Bulavo there on tenor sax with more or less the title for the band, Primetime, the tune. I'm Scott Hanley here with Jazz on Our Weekend, turning next to the quartet known as The Empress. It's four phenomenal saxophonists. Purim Jean, more or less the leader of the saxes on this. She on alto sax, along with three other phenomenal female saxophonists, Arena Terracuba, Chelsea Barrett, and Lauren Sevian. And here they are with Bolivia from their new release called Square One, The Empress.

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1: Allegra Levy on the vocal of Will You Still Be Mine from her new release Out of the Question, where all the songs have a question mark. Now the Dave Robbins Big Band joins us with the recording Spring Is Here from back in the 1960s. Dave Robbins, trombone.